Jazz New Blood Tapes. It's about first albums, first singles, first EPs, first lives, the start of everything, everything, everything, everything. Welcome to episode number 12. Today I touch a sensitive subject. What is jazz? It seems to be such a complicated question. For me, jazz is a music able to influence and embrace so many different styles because at its core, it's about authentic expression, communication, freedom. It's a glue that can unite different points of view. Jazz at its best, when it's more than just a language with rules and truly becomes a voice in itself. Today's show is about diversity and possibilities. I play artists that I love that make it a mission to spread their cultural heritage using jazz as one of their ways of expression. They have been featured in jazz magazines, performed in the most important jazz festivals around the world, but some of them don't even consider themselves jazz artists. Like John Coltrane once said, "My music is the spiritual expression of what I am, my faith, my knowledge, my being." Enjoy.

I started today with two artists from Cape Verde. Hello to all the listeners in Cape Verde. Cape Verde, the land of my ancestors. We heard Carmen Souza with the song Mstali Mabu, featuring guest pianist Omar Souza from Cuba, and guitar player Hernani Almeida with the song Calma. Next, listen to Taragalte from one of the most important modern singer-songwriters in the Moroccan culture, followed by South African singer-songwriter and trumpet player Mandisi Diatis with the song Sumadla.

Ibrahim Malouf, French-Lebanese, famous jazz trumpet player, brings his own oriental jazz flavor to the song Night in Tunisia, song included in his first album released in 2007 called Diasporas, followed by Promise from Tunisian singer and oud player Dafer Youssef.

Singer Buica carries her Spanish heritage in her voice. Listen to Mi Nina Lola from the album with the same name released in 2006.

Next, from Israel, one of my favorite double bass players, Avishai Cohen, with his trio, performed the song Chuspen, followed by the brilliant young jazz saxophonist Matt Carmichael, who strongly represents the Scottish tradition, playing here Where Will the River Flow from his debut album, The Spey.

We finish with Richard Bona from Cameroon. He's considered one of the best bass players in the world. He's also an amazing composer and singer with such a distinctive voice and sound. I play two songs, Ayala and Coda di Jania, from one of my favorite albums, Scenes from My Life, released in 1999. I hope you have enjoyed this international lineup today. Thank you for listening. Take care.

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1: Hello, welcome to this month's episode of Jazz New Blood Tapes. November is a very special time of the year in London. It's London Jazz Festival season, and for 10 days you can see the best in national and international jazz around the city. It's also time for Jazz New Blood, a live showcase, and this year I also curate a series of concerts called W-led Jazz, focused on female-led ensembles. Both the Jazz New Blood Alive Showcase on November 20 and the W-led Jazz Series on the 16th and the 17th of November will be happening in a brand new venue called Woolwich Works in Southeast London. In today's show, I will play music from artists performing in those events and music from new EPs and albums released recently in the UK. I start with three names lineup to perform at the W-led Jazz on November 17. Trumpeter Sheila Maurice Gray playing here in a track called For You from her band Nerija. Latin artist Juanita Euca with her debut single Alma Seca, and a Rosie Fretta Taylor with Hey, a song from her latest release.

The Jazz Nublado Live Showcase presents new jazz artists performing their original music. Next, listen to guitarist Miles Midland, saxophonist Alexa Nava and Shango, double bass player Keelan Sheard, pianists Sultan Stevenson and Scotty Thompson, saxophonists Maddie Combs and Morgan Wallace are also part of the lineup.

The next two artists are part of the WA Jazz Series, performing on November 16 at Woolwich Works, together with saxophonist Rachel Cohen. Let's hear multi-instrumentalist Plum with the single Pour in the Blue, Portuguese singer and guitarist Raquel Martins with the track Real from her recently released debut album.

We finished this month's episode with fresh new music just released. From Pyjam, new album the song Stay Home, Vels Trio with the track Celestial Greens from their second album with the same name, the new band Plank Walker debut EP with the song Prehistoric Bird, and finally the track Many in Body, One in Mind, included in the Levitation Orchestra new album Illusions and Realities. I hope you enjoyed the sounds today. Don't forget you can get all the info and links for the artists I play today online at jazznewblood.org/jazznewbloodtapes. Thank you so much for listening and take care.

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The start of everything. Hello from Lisbon. It's almost Christmas and another year passed by. COVID is starting to creep on us again, but we can always find refuge in music and the sounds of UK jazz. We start episode 14 with a new single celebrating the 21st anniversary of Kinetika Bloco, one of the oldest talent development programs performance groups in London. Kinetika Bloco creates a unique new British carnival sound with their exuberant mix of young brass, woodwind players, drummers, steel pan, and amazing costumes and dancing. This program mentored some of the best jazz players in London and draws influence from the Caribbean's Brazilian music, African funk, and New Orleans jazz. I play here Kinetika Bloco version of Caravan, followed by one of the Kinetika Bloco leaders, Mark Kavuma's Banga Factory latest single, Hats.

David Mrakpour is widely known as one of the most talented musicians in the London scene. Multi-instrumentalist, part of other groups like Blue Lab Beats and the Banga Factory that we just heard, he just released a new single with a jazz refreshed label called My Life.

Tomorrow's Warriors are also celebrating 30 years of amazing legacy. The fruits of their work is all over the present jazz scene. Daniel Casimir, Chelsea Carmichael, Binker and Moses are three artists part of that legacy. Listen to All We Know from saxophonist Chelsea Carmichael's latest release, followed by Where's My Money from double bass player Daniel Casimir and Tess Hurst, and Binker and Moses' new single Feed Infinite.

Ill Considered is one of the most hyped jazz experimentalist groups in London. Their live performances are free improvised sessions, departing from pre-written simple themes or other motives, composed on spot, but mostly real-time music making. The next track, Dervish, is from their latest album, Liminal Space, released last month.

Mercury is the first track on Emma Jean Thakurain's last album, Yellow. Actually, a really good color to describe the energy in the music of this multi-instrumentalist. I totally identify with what she says in this track. To listen is to know, and to know is to love. Listen to Mercury.

communities are bound by words, by listening, by lending an ear, a shoulder, an hour. To listen is to know.

0: to listen, is to know, is to love. To listen is to know, and to know is to love. Is to love. Is to love.
1: It's hard to believe, but this is the last Jazz New Blood tapes of 2021. The year passed so quickly, and today I finish with Monument, a track from Portugal Quartet's latest album by the same name released last month. Portugal Quartet is presently one of UK's leading bands in the international jazz scene. They were discovered in 2005, busking in the streets of London. They are proof that nothing is impossible. Thank you for tuning in every month this year. And don't forget, life is not guaranteed. Be sure to love and be loved. A healthy and happy 2022 are my sincere wishes for everyone. Take care.

let me begin with four words that will provide the context for this week. Four words that will come to define this century. Here they are. The earth is full. It's full of us, full of our stuff, full of our waste, full of our demands. Yes, we are a brilliant and creative species, but we've created a little too much stuff. So much that our economy is now bigger than its host, our planet. This is not a philosophical statement, this is just science, based in physics, chemistry, and biology. There are many science-based analyses of this, but they all draw the same conclusion, that we're living beyond our means. The eminent scientists of the Global Footprint Network, for example, calculate that we need about 1.5 Earths to sustain this economy. In other words, to keep operating at our current level, we need 50% more Earth than we've got. The Earth is full. The Earth is full.

Well, I have a sort of suggestion. And that is this. That before we decide either to save the planet or to destroy it, we pause for a moment of silence. I don't mean that kind of grim silence which one observes when somebody says, such and such a famous person has just died, and we'll observe a moment of silence in his honor. And everybody frowns and thinks very serious thoughts. That's not silence at all. I mean real silence.

reality is. Because after all, if I talk all the time, I can't hear what anyone else has to say. And if I think all the time, and by that I mean specifically, talking to yourself subvocally inside your skull. If I think all the time, I have nothing to think about except thoughts. And so I'm never in touch with the real world. Now, what is the real world? Some people have the theory that the real world is material or physical. I say it's made of kind of a stuff. Other people have the theory that the real world is spiritual or mental. But I want you to point out that both those theories of the world are concepts. They're constructions of words. And the real world is not an idea. It is not words. Reality is...

ascetics living in forests with Indian hermits. They typically live in wild nature to seek for their inspiration. His final enlightenment happened sitting under a peepal tree, a sacred tree. Again, a very shamanic theme. So we can find, I think, in the large organized religions, many of these themes. Muhammad is supposed to have channeled the Quran and undergone these mysterious flights from one place to another, and had encounters.

0: message it brings, like Reverend Dizzy Gillespie, Brother Bird and Basie, Uncle Armstrong, Minister Max and Monk, Deacon Miles Davis, Rector Sonny Rawlins, Priest Ellington, and his funkness Horace Silver, and the great Pope John Coltrane and Cecil Taylor. They preach a sermon that always swings. Yeah, jazz is my religion. Jazz is my story. It was my mom and pops and their mom and pops from the days of Buddy Bolden who swung them blues to Charlie Parker and Ornette Coleman's extensions of bebop. Yeah, jazz is my religion. Jazz is a unique musical religion. The sermon spread happiness and joy. To be able to dig, to be able to dig and swing inside. What a wonderful feeling jazz is. Yeah, boy, jazz is my religion. Jazz is my religion, and dig this. It wasn't for us to choose because they created for a damn good reason as a weapon to battle our blues. Jazz is my religion. Jazz is my religion, and it's international all the way, and it's international all the way. Jazz is just an Afro-American music, and jazz like us is here to stay. So remember that jazz is my religion, but it can be your religion too. But jazz is a truth that is always black and blue. That jazz is a truth that is always black and blue. Hallelujah, I love jazz so. Hallelujah, I dig jazz so. Hallelujah, I love jazz so. Hallelujah, I dig jazz so. Yeah, jazz is my religion.
1: Let's call it what it is. Selective hearing. 'Cause she's been talking, but y'all ain't listening. Like a 21st century late antiquity, you never knew. So you act like this is new, but this ain't nothing new. This form for centuries.

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And that's something no irony can cure. You got to get it to have it. You got to get it to have it. Even salvation. 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A rhythm in the universe. Come back, Pharaoh! 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Mulattoes in business suits run his old joint, and they feel good throwing him handouts like they for him. 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

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It grow what we need. And Pharaoh, he wait till you finally say his name sweet again. In sweet times. 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Pharaoh, he enter inside us and he be seeing through our skin house. Pharaoh, then he alive again, and we too, we alive again. And all around, stuff start to grow. All around the universe talks back and explains its beautiful self. All around, all over, all around, all over, back behind, all back behind and under, all sideways and back ways, then reversed and forward, all over and under, everywhere the single rhythm. All back behind and sideways and under and over and around and reversed and forward, all over and under, everywhere the single rhythm, the single holy rhythm, the single holy black universal rhythm, the single black holy rhythm. A little nice quiet tremor. And the blowing is yeah. The blowing is yeah, just like it. The blowing is yeah, a nice little quiet tremor. The single universal holy black rhythm, just like it's yeah and yeah. Yes sir, sweet daddy, sun god soul. Yes sir, sweet black daddy, sun god soul. Yes sir, sweet daddy, god sun soul. You back and we black. Yes sir, you back and we black and yeah and yeah yeah and yeah. Come back, Pharaoh. Come back, Pharaoh.

worn-out couch, and my grandmother in every poem. Every jasmine picked up the backlash, every backlash picked up the tear gas, and tear gas healed with yogurt and onions, with resilience, with women chanting and drumming on pots and pans, with goddamns and hasbi Allah. Motherfuckers work tanks, but we know stones. 2008, the Gaza bombings. My ritual of watching TV ran between the grieving and Egyptian belly dance music. And I fluctuated between hatred and adoration, stacking and hoarding derwishes, reasons to live. Sometimes believing them, sometimes dipping my bread in indulgence, knowing a child is breadless in Khan Yunus, dipped in a roof's rubble. If you ask me where I'm from, it's not a one-word answer. Be prepared and seated, breathless and geared. And if hearing about a world other than yours makes you uncomfortable, well, drink the sea. Cut off your ears, blow another bubble to bubble your bubble and the pretense. Blow another town of bodies in the name of fear.

Laugh when they ask you, smile when they talk, answer them, educate them. This is why we dance, because if I speak, I'm dangerous. You open your mouth, you raise your eyebrows, you point your fingers. This is why we dance, wounded feet, but the rhythm remains. 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

What's up, y'all? It's Asher Rule. 08 till infinity. I'm out here in Paris right now. But it's a beautiful day, man. Made me think about how dope hip-hop is, that we can get together and do things like this across the pond, you know what I mean?

Yeah, yeah. JS with the Jazz Liberators, you know what I'm saying? This joint right here take me back. The 80s with my granddad and his Lincoln Continental stretched out piece, leather seats, riding, listening to that Miles Davis jazz. You know what I'm saying? I want to give a special shout out to all the dudes out there putting down good music, you know what I'm saying? Like Lone Catalyst and Jazz Lives, you know what I'm saying?

house. Damn fools. And if you can't read the writing on the wall, God damn you. God damn us all.

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Hey man, I just got them letters in the mail today. With a wife and three children, this mad swine wants to send me away. Way away where I ain't never been, to commit what he told me was a cardinal sin. And if it's my end, he'll still win, 'cause he pulled that same joke, that same trick.

Good afternoon, world. This is Pablo Blanquito on Radio Alhara. It's the Stolen Moment Show. I'm here for 1 hour, bringing you some tropical vibes, both classic and brand new from Latin America, from Europe. I'm going to play you some British stuff as well. And hopefully you're going to get you to move. Over here in Northern Europe, it's cold and grey and dark. So if I can bring some early autumn sunshine, I'll be very happy. First track you heard was Ray and His Court, La Señorita Lola. What you're going to hear now is Palo Fumando Live.

monthly from Manchester to the world on a Radio Alhara Stolen Moments show. And here's a cover of sorts. Kombi Noga Enemy by Mitchum Yakub. Enjoy.

Think I might. I've got you on my mind. Let's have a good time. I just wanna dance all night, have a little fun. I think I might.

what you've been listening to and is in the background is a burst of funky pop, you could say. And the last time I spoke to you, Cumbia, Noga Enemy, Mitchum Yacoub, followed by Rosowski and Last Ketchup with Johnny Glamour, Lonyo by Bakar, Losoma Medusu, which is rice and beans in Congolese, Brian Nasty featuring Natanya, and in the background, Rosowski and Raven Lene, Pink and Pink. If you haven't heard or seen his Tiny Desk, I would suggest you listen to it. Go right to the end and listen to the version of Dolores, which is incredible. I'm going to play a couple more modernist tracks and then head into some classics, take you into a little bit of reggae and into a bit of hip-hop to take you home. This is Pablo Blanquito on Radio Alhara, the Stolen Moment show, once a month, 1 hour on a Friday at the first or second Friday of the month. Been on air for about 6 years now. Broadcasting from Manchester. What you're going to hear now is Luis Gat and Izem, Pedelan and Yera.

So, what you've been listening to is Para Las Negas, Los Papins, followed by Venimos Acabando by Ray and His Court, second track of that album today. Then stretched into some reggae, played False Teaching, Junior Mervin, My Conversation by the incredibly talented Silas Short, who's really a jazz musician but made like a beautiful reggae track there. Then you heard the Captain Cumbia remix of America, Canaan, Mos Def and Charlie Tuna track. Then you heard Cream, Cash Rules Everything Around Me, a mashup of the Wu-Tang Clan and the Beatles. What Is in the Background is Better Late Than Never by Matt Large. And I'm almost finished here. I've got about 9 minutes left. I'm going to play you a couple of classic tracks by the Beastie Boys and Talking Heads with a similar vibe. And I will see you again in 1 month's time, 4 weeks' time, back on Radio Ojara. I'm Pablo Blanquito. This is Stolen Moments. See you next time.

0: sight, more sight. The clock on the wall reads a quarter past midnight.
1: Good morning. Good morning. And good afternoon. Wherever you are, you're not doing hot on.

Dearest Santa, I don't want toys or choo-choo trains with lots of noise.

0: Billy, what are we stopping on this lonely road for?
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0: Oh, no.
1: Oh, yes.

Hi, this is Dimitres Zina with the Label Hour Show. After our last broadcast with Philophone Records, this month I'm very, very happy to have Strat Records as our very special guest. Strat is a record company that is based in the UK and has a long 22 years musical history. Strat as a label became known globally for its African, Latin and island sounds and for its jazz, soul, funk and disco releases. Some of their artists include names such as the Ethio jazz pioneer Mulatu Astatke, Ibo Taylor, Pat Thomas, the Sandra Orchestra, Nubian Twist and many more. In their compilation list, you can also find their renowned Nigeria 70 series, Next Stop Soweto and Disco Not Disco, among many others. So in this 1 hour show, we will be listening to a selection of Strat tunes that the label founder, Quinton Scott, has made for us. Once again, big thanks to Quinton for joining us, and we hope you enjoy.

Hi, it's Quinton Scott, Strut Records. Big thanks to Demetra for having us along on the show today. We've got a one-hour mix, and we'll be spanning some new bits coming through on the label, some of the older releases from over the years, and also a few unreleased bits that we found in the archives, which we'll hope you enjoy today. Kicked off the show with Malombo, some amazing South African music recorded in South Africa and London. Then the legend Malatu Astatke, you just heard a girl from Addis Ababa. So we're going to feature some unreleased bits and pieces. First one coming up now, this is a band that we had a great recording from a couple of years back from Tanzania called Ifa Band. This is a track called Dada Pili.

Radio Alhara. It's the Strut Records mix. You're just listening to a new track that's coming up on the Strut label, which is Electric Jalaba. Actually just released. It's their album El Hal, The Feeling. Some really interesting stuff on that, really, really pushing Moroccan Gnawa into wide areas. Before that, it was Idris Akamor and the Pyramids, a track called Virgin from their new album Shaman. We've got one other unreleased piece for you now. This is from a session that Lloyd Miller, jazzman from Salt Lake City, did with the Heliocentrics a few years ago for the label. And this was kind of an offcut which didn't make the album, and listening to the track now, I'm not sure why, but it's called Masom. So this is a first play for that track. This is an exclusive for the Dimitra Zina show on Radio Alhara.

0: Finishing off the Strut Records mix with Brenda Mitchell. Before that, you heard Oneness of Juju, who are releasing their Make a Change album very soon on Strut with some great unreleased studio takes on it. Again, big thanks to Dimitra Zina for today. Really enjoyed putting the mix together. And all the best to everyone listening to Radio Alhara.
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If the right one don't get you, then the left one will. You load 16 ton. What

Dear listeners, welcome to the first episode of Lost Voices. I am Okeanos Orientalis, and in this radio series, we will be start our journey with a style of music created with misery, sadness, and longing. Beginning of the early 20th century, Remetica is maybe one of the first underground music style of the modern world. Some of them call it as type of Greek blues. Some saying that it born in the cannabis dens, blend with the heavy hash smoke of the Cafe Amanes, and shaped with the Ottoman, Italian and the Byzantine church music. The first part of this episode we will be visiting Smyrna, the modern time Izmir, Turkey, and probably the first Greek woman who ever recorded. Song called Smyrneiko Minore, recorded by Marika Papaika, the year of 1919. And then after To Minore Tisavis, from the father of the Rembetiko, Marcos Van Makaris.

Most of the early Sremetico musicians interacted with a very diverse style of culture and music around the world. At the beginning of the 20th century, Smyrna was a significant port city. Lots of ships and traders were coming all around the world every day. And those traders were not only bringing their goods to sell, but their culture, their unique lifestyle, and their music as well. That's why, at the early stage of Rembetiko, it was possible to hear different instruments around the globe, such as mandolin, santur, and violin. In 1922, after the catastrophe of Smyrna, which is ironically called the liberation of Izmir by the Turkish people, Rembets had their second and very dramatic chapter. Some 1.2 million people were forced to leave their lives, homes, and daily routines and start a new life in their motherlands, where they will be considered as foreigners and had to live in camps as refugees for several years. Misery, pain, and poverty were everywhere.

Rembetiko is now the voice of the outcasts, ghettos and jailbirds. Violence, drinks, drugs, exile, prostitution and the love themes were shown in the marginalized subculture's lyrics. Here's an interesting song for you that analyzes the current situation of the time. Coming from Stellakis Pripiniadis, Heroini Kaimavraki, Heroin and Hash. And then after, Kotsavaki by Anastas Delias, which is one of my all-time favorites.